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2: 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South Beach, bringing the heat.

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1: 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It's a wonderful Wednesday coming up. We got a What the F News.
0: Number one, who orders an urn from Amazon? And number two, when it does show up to your house and it has ashes in it, what do you do?
2: Lunch was great, but this traffic is awful.
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1: What the
2: fuck? What the
3: All right, they're saying Amazon delivers anything, including an urn with ashes in it already.
1: A Southern California family got an unexpected and deeply unsettling delivery when an urn they ordered from Amazon to hold their grandfather's cremated remains arrived in what appeared to be somebody else's ashes.
3: Oh, no.
1: Already inside.
3: Wait a minute. This had to be a practical joke.
1: I don't know.
3: Somebody had to throw some ashes in there just to be like, hey, this would be funny
1: if
3: somebody received an urn with some ashes in it already.
1: That's not funny at all.
3: It's not funny, but people are sick-minded like that.
1: Their grandmother spotted the urn first and asked that if it had been pre-ordered, pre-filled.
3: What the hell?
1: Amazon has apologized and said that the urn came through a third-party seller. Aren't they all third-party sellers?
3: A lot of them are.
1: And assigned a team to determine how to handle the remains with dignity.
3: No.
1: What the F news? Oh, my God.
3: That's crazy.
1: Stacks 92.

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1: For those who don't know, here at the Baker Boys Daily, both me and Nick V are actual DJs. We're not just on the air guys. We actually mix records. We make people dance. We create the vibe in the club.
0: Right, right. Since I was 11 years old, I've been DJing. Now, it just seems to be getting worse and worse with these fake DJs popping up everywhere and getting big, big gigs.
1: It's social media. That's what it is.
0: It's hurting my heart. I want to talk about it. Coming up next.
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3: Partly cloudy to mostly cloudy skies continue for the rest of the day today and into tomorrow morning, where we do see our lows dropping into the lower 40s, highs only reaching the lower 60s. This is despite the fact that we will be seeing those partly cloudy to mostly clear skies throughout a majority of the day. For Storm Tracker 6, I'm meteorologist Daniel Nemus.
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3: Oh, boy.
4: Okay, so I feel like this is going to be a vent session for Nick V right now.
5: Yeah, without sounding too mean.
4: Salty
5: or mean, I want to lead with love.
4: Okay.
5: And everybody deserves to do what they want to do.
4: Yeah, everybody definitely does.
5: Art is art. And if you're good at it and you want to share that with the world, God bless you. Go ahead and do it. But when you fake the art and when you put up the canvas up there and you're looking like you're actually painting, but there's no paint on the brush, and then people applaud that, that's weird to me. So I used to be a fan of this young singer named Tinashe, right?
4: Yep.
5: Now she's a DJ.
4: Oh, wow.
5: And we caught her on film.
4: No.
5: Faking like she's up there playing and she's turning knobs. There's nothing connected. And it's just sad. And I don't know how else to say.
4: I feel like if you're going from an artist to a DJ, it's kind of the end of your artist career, pretty much. It's got to be, you know, the other way around. You should go from a DJ to an artist as opposed to an artist to a DJ.
5: Do whatever you want. I'm just voicing my heart and my opinion.
4: So you're not hiring her for any parties?
5: Probably not, Eric V. But I will support young DJs. Just the other day, I gave away a DJ controller to a 9-year-old kid.
4: Yeah.
5: Like, he wants to start his career. I'm here to help you do that. Tinashe, if you want to learn how to actually mix and, you know,
4: be... Why don't you slide in her DM and be like, hey, I seen your video.
5: Yes.
4: I'm a fan of yours, but you're faking the funk. If you want to learn how to play, hit me up.
5: Thank you, Eric V. That's how you lead with love. Tinashe, call me up. I got your back. On Stax.
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1: What's brown, round, and likes to get down? Yes, the Baker Boys.
2: Hey! Welcome to the Baker Boys Show. Nick V and Eric V. Every day, we're going to sing a song. Sing along if you know the words.

0: Baker boys on a wonderful Wednesday. Those hips don't have to pay.
1: No, they're not going to pay. And after performing for like 2 million people out there on the beach, Shakira is acquitted of tax fraud in Spain.
0: Yay. Yeah. How about that? All right, we're going to talk about that coming up next. Nick V and Eric V, we are the Baker boys, two brothers from the same mother, same dad, so we don't get mad. Baker Buzz coming up next.
2: Yeah. Back to the music with those Baker boys. Baker boys.
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4: He specifically said no
0: care. Hey, it's Nick V and Eric V, the Baker Boys. Shakira is acquitted of tax evasion.
1: Yeah, tax fraud in Spain's high court, which overturned a prior fine from 2011. The ruling states that authorities failed to prove she didn't meet the residency threshold. The court ordered Spain's treasury to return more than $70 million to the singer. Imagine that.
0: Damn.
1: Direct input into your account right there. Shakira herself reacted by expressing hope that the ruling will help others and say it could benefit thousands of ordinary citizens who are abused and crushed every day by the system that presumes they're guilty and forces them to prove their innocence while facing financial and emotional ruin. Well, I mean, this is Shakira, who's got millions upon millions of dollars.
0: Right.
1: If it's affecting her, can you imagine how it affects somebody who don't have a lot of money just to live?
0: Well, if anybody pulls money from your bank account, whether you have $70 million or $70,000, it's going to be hurting.
1: Yeah, it's detrimental for sure.
0: But congratulations to her. She didn't like back down.
1: And no.
0: She didn't like put her head in the sand. She actually did bigger things than she's done in the past.
1: Yeah.
0: So congratulations to Shakira. You are acquitted. It's the Baker Boys powering the party on Stacks 92.1.

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1: There are good people in this world, and sometimes they don't get recognized for being good people, right?
0: Yeah, well, the universe recognized this man, South Carolina man, who returned a lost $500 winning lottery ticket, got his own lottery ticket, and he won a lot of money.
1: Oh, karma, huh?
0: Karma came around for the Good Samaritan. Hold on.
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7: Partly cloudy to mostly cloudy skies continue for the rest of the day today and into tomorrow morning, where we do see our lows dropping into the lower 40s, highs only reaching the lower 60s. This is despite the fact that we will be seeing those partly cloudy to mostly clear skies throughout a majority of the day. For Storm Tracker 6, I'm meteorologist Daniel Nemus.
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0: Nowadays, everybody wanna talk like they got something to say, but nothing comes out when they move their lips. Just a bunch of gibberish. Act like they forgot about Dre.
1: The hits that power the party. Stax 92.1.
2: All right, say you find a lottery ticket. Okay, so the guy returned the ticket.
3: Yep.
2: And in return, he bought his own ticket. And then what?
3: Yeah, he won a jackpot of $586,000 himself. The anonymous man found the misplaced pick three ticket on the floor of Myrtle Beach gas station in February. Jeez. And he left his contact information with the manager so the owner could reclaim it, right?
2: Mm-hmm.
3: Then in late April, he purchased a Palmetto Cash 5 ticket, matched all five winning numbers.
2: Wow.
3: The odds are about 1 in 850,000. He says he plans to use some of the prize money to help other people. Look, he's still trying to help other people.
2: Man.
3: That's a good guy right here.
2: Yeah, it's a good guy. But he's, what's it called? Anonymous, though.
3: He is anonymous.
2: Why wouldn't a good guy want to be known?
3: Eric, you got good questions right there.
2: I'm just saying.
3: Well, maybe because...
2: he's hiding something.
3: He doesn't want anybody to come to him and try to get some of his goodness.
2: But he's trying to help people.
3: Yes, he is.
2: You know?
3: Help me.
2: They should know who he is so he can help them.
3: No, fool. People are going to be knocking at his door, calling him up. Hey, you're a good guy, huh? Let's hang out. Let me go take you out for a coffee.
2: Exactly.
3: It's the Baker Boys on Stax.
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0: 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You know what's going down, Capital City.
1: Baker Beezy in the house. 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
1: Now Peter,
2: Piper,
1: pick peppers,
2: but run right,
1: Ron,
2: Humpty,
1: Dumpty,
2: fell
1: down,
2: that's his heart,
1: time,
2: Jackie,
1: nimble,
2: what,
1: nimble,
2: anyway.

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2: We are the Baker Boys. It's a wonderful Wednesday, y'all.
1: Now, we know Bitcoin is a big deal, right? A lot of people wish they would have bought Bitcoin back in the day.
2: Yeah.
1: There's a new vape pen that lets you earn Bitcoin while you smoke weed.
2: I don't know about this one right here.
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13: 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I say that about Dee Dee all the time. Cause you know Dee Dee will run up here talking about, I'm sorry, but I was rushing to get here, so I had to be quick. I like, yeah, she stink.
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2: Well, this sounds a little bit too good to be true for me.
3: A little fishy, right?
2: Yeah.
3: All right. A cannabis pin company called Good Trip is offering buyers $2 to $3 worth of Bitcoin simply for purchasing one of their products. Unlock a QR code or NFC tap on their mobile phone. The company made the blockchain hardware manufacturer Puffpaw, which once had the tagline, every hit earns crypto,
2: right,
3: but has since pulled that language from that, I guess, item or whatever. Health researchers aren't convinced the product is harmless. Of course, there's been a lot of negative stuff tied to vape pens lately, you know, for sure.
2: Yeah, for sure.
3: But would you smoke weed for Bitcoin? That's the question. I mean, Nick V, you smoke weed for no Bitcoin right now.
2: Well, it just sounds too good to be true, number one. You know what I mean? I don't think that they could fulfill. And then what is the cost of the product? Like, let's start there. If they're giving me $2 or $3 worth of Bitcoin, the product needs to be $10 for them to make any money or something like that.
3: Right.
2: And then where's the Bitcoin coming from? They already bought the Bitcoin and are just going to put it in my wallet? Too many questions here. Very fishy, if you ask me.
3: So you're saying no. You say it sounds too good to be true.
2: Too good to be true. Stacks 92.1.

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2: Put it up. Oh, yeah. Put it up. Put it up.

0: Stacks 92.1. Hey, it's Nick V and Eric V, the Baker Boys. Now, I am a hiker. Eric V does not hike. He refuses.
1: No, I'm not going to hike. I golf now.
0: Now, he golfs, which is a good exercise. 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
18: Partly cloudy to mostly cloudy skies continue for the rest of the day today and into tomorrow morning, where we do see our lows dropping into the lower 40s, highs only reaching the lower 60s. This is despite the fact that we will be seeing those partly cloudy to mostly clear skies throughout a majority of the day. For Storm Tracker 6, I'm meteorologist Daniel Nemus.
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1: Fun, energetic DJs that make you feel good. Nick and Eric V, take it away.
2: Okay, so getting lost as a hiker has probably got to be one of the scariest things that I could think of.
3: Yeah.
2: Either that or getting lost and then like being stuck in like a pack of wolves or like some wild bears. Or this is what I think of. When you ask me to go hiking, I see potential danger.
3: Danger.
2: And that's why I don't want to go hiking, because first of all, I'm not in shape. Number two, if I try to run, I'm probably going to break my ankle or crack my ankle in half. Bro. And then I'm just going to be dinner for somebody.
3: An Australian man stranded for a week in the mountains of Taiwan was rescued after search and rescue crews heard him playing his saxophone.
2: What the hell?
3: Well, yeah, who takes their saxophone on a hike?
2: Jeez.
3: That's my question, though. It's pretty heavy. You're talking about 15 to 20 pounds on that. Anyway, they were conducting a multi-agency search operation, right? And the rescue teams located him by drone, supplied the man with food, and later reached him on foot after several days of difficult travel through the mountain terrain.
2: Damn.
3: And heavy rain as well.
2: That's serious.
3: Officials say that he survived by drinking rainwater and sheltering in a cave before being rescued and reunited with his wife.
2: He's lucky it was raining that much, because sometimes it doesn't rain like that.
3: In Australia. No, he was in Taiwan.
2: Yeah.
3: Sorry about that. So what do you think? I should be taking my flute with me on the... just in case?
2: Why not? Just take it just in case. Take one of the smaller ones, you know, but try to find one that can make a lot of noise, you know?
3: Okay.
2: Or maybe a blowhorn.
3: How about a whistle?
2: Yeah, you could do that.
3: Anyway, we got to go, guys. Have a beautiful, blessed, and powerful day from the Baker Boys.
2: We'll catch you tomorrow for
3: Thoughtful Thursday.
2: Yeah.
3: On Stacks.
2: 92.1.

sweetheart, I've been trying so hard to get over you. I just simply can't. 'Cause the love we shared through the years meant so much to me. All I'm looking for is just a serious relationship. So I can hold all my life. Why don't you give me that commitment?

0: Yeah, so I'm just calling. I want to leave an oral expression for my beautiful wife, Haley. I'm coming from San Antonio, Texas. You know, we've been through a lot, but I just want to let her know that I love her so much. I'm listening to the show right now. I'm just wondering if y'all could put it on while we're listening.
1: I appreciate you so much, man. What's your name?
0: Ivan Ramirez.
1: Ivan in San Antonio. And what's your wife's name?
0: Haley Dixon. Although we're not, you know, physically married right now, but I plan to. This is the most beautiful girl that I've almost ever known. And, you know, just the connection that I've had with her is unexplainable. We've been through a lot in this short time that we've been together, and just hope that we're going to do okay with our newborn baby that we've had. He's only a month old, and I just want to let her know that we've got this through thick and through thin.
1: Hey, Ivan, for everyone else out there going through some troubles and some challenges, what keeps you two together despite the rough times?
0: Man, just our connection, like I said, dude, like, even through the worst of times, we can still laugh at our pain. That's what keeps us together. Just being able to just talk about everything and anything, even the worst of stuff, you know, just being able to be there for each other when we're at our lowest, you know? This is my first time ever doing something like this, to be honest with you. And for this girl, man, she's truly everything to me.

0: You absolutely make my heart sing when you show up for a little slow jam session on the radio. Thank you for being here tonight. R-Dub broadcasting tonight from city to city and coast to coast and all around the world. 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
1: Hi, this is for Linda from Fresno, California, and my oral expression goes out to the love of my life, my husband Christopher, who's in Jamestown, California. Thank you for always making me smile, and you make me so proud.
2: Hi, my name is Mary Vargas. I'm from San Antonio, Texas, and I'm sending out a message to my husband, Louis Vargas, in Beeville, Texas. I just want to say I love you so much, my love, and I miss you more than words can say.
3: My name is Papi, calling all of Phoenix, Arizona, sending an oral expression out to Josefina Roscoe. 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
4: Hey, this is Celeste in Anderson, South Carolina, and I'd like to send out an oral expression to Winchester in Puyallup, Louisiana. Hey, baby, I know you've been waiting to hear this, so I'm hoping it'll go out tonight. Missing you and loving you always.
0: All right, it just went out tonight, so there you go. Our phone number is 877-209-0631. 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

0: 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Amarillo, Texas, 93.1 The Beat. 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And in Salisbury, Maryland, Ocean City, Maryland, Power 101.7. A whole bunch of amazing radio stations all across America and around the world. What's your name and where are you listening from tonight? I want to know those two things before you let it all out and express yourself just like this.
1: This is Sierra calling from Nashville, North Carolina. I would like to send this expression to my grandparents. I love you guys, and I thank you for all the love and sacrifice you've given me in my life.
2: Yes, this is Demetrius Curtis. I'm calling from Amarillo, Texas. I'm sending an oil expression out to Novilla Mitchell. That's in Massachusetts. I love you, baby. Good night, sexy chocolate.
3: Yo, this is Isaiah. I want to dedicate the song, I Want to Be Your Man, to Gabby. I've loved you ever since I know what loved was, and I want to be yours.
4: 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I would like to give an oral expression to my husband, Nathaniel. Baby, I love you. There's no one in this world I'd rather be with than you.
5: Hi, my name is Lana. I'm from Tucson, Arizona, and I'm sending my oral expression out to my only child son, Ben, who is having his military graduation tomorrow. And God bless him. Thank you.
0: Ben, God bless you and all of our military. That's amazing. We are so proud of you. 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We'll get to those next. We'll drop some computer love and another full hour of tonight's Slow Jam session right after this.
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0: Hi, my name is Justine Martel. I want to send an oral request to my husband, Andrew Martel.
1: Hi, Justine. Where are you checking in from tonight? Where are you at?
0: Billings, Montana.
1: Wonderful. And who's this going out to?
0: My husband, Andrew Martel.
1: All right. What do you want to tell your husband, Andrew, tonight? What's your message?
0: I want to tell him that I love him and I miss him and I can't wait for him to come home so we're finally back together again in each other's arms.
1: Yeah. What's the first thing that's going to happen when he comes home? What are you guys going to do?
0: I don't know. Probably go out on a date.
1: What's your favorite place for dinner? Your favorite spot in Billings?
0: Texas Roadhouse.
1: Ooh, yeah. That sounds good. All right. Justine, thanks for calling tonight. I really appreciate you.
0: Thank you.
1: And soon you and the mister will be having some barbecue at Texas Roadhouse together.
0: Yes. Listen.

0: 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We have so many people to talk to tonight. 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This part of the show is called Computer Love. From Sheila to Cody in Tucson, Arizona, I love you and thank you for never giving up on us. Marlene and Angel in Highland Park, California on 93.5 K-Day, I love you and I'm not going anywhere. Karina's in Corpus Christi, Texas for David in Lubbock. Good night. Sweet dreams. We'll see you tomorrow. Larissa in Palmdale, California. Bobby's in Bakersfield. I love you and I'll always be there for you. Misty and Gilbert in Elmira, New York. I love you and I can't wait to see you tomorrow. These are online expressions from slowjams.com. Armando in Inglewood for Sarah in Sylmar, California. Dustin and Deborah in Las Cruces, New Mexico. Renee and Mark in Anchorage, Alaska. And your final good nights and oral expressions. And the rest of tonight's Slow Jams starts in just a few seconds.
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9: Fellas, remember this. It's some good game now. All right. If she get ready in 5 minutes, some stink.
10: Yeah. She not.
9: Guaranteed. I ain't gonna lie. I'm gonna put it out there. I say that about Dee Dee all the time. Cause you know, Dee Dee will run up here talking about, I'm sorry, but I was rushing to get here, so I had to be quick. I like, yeah, she stink.
10: I always get in that shower.
9: Hey, check it out, man. 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

0: crushing on a girl in eighth grade. And now I'm the guy that gets to play slow jams and gets to help you with your crushes. 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
1: Hi, my name is Jessica. I'm calling from Midland, Texas for Deontay Kendricks. You are the love of my life, babe. I love you with everything I have in my heart. You and me forever. I love you.
2: Hi, this is Alkeisha calling from Modesto, California, and I'd like to leave an oral expression for my best friends, Lindsay and Cassandra. They've been arguing lately, and I just want them to get back together. And pick a song of your choice.
3: Hi, my name is Williams from Anchorage, Alaska. I'd like to send an oral expression to my wife, Erica, in Anchorage, Alaska. I love you, baby. I miss you. I truly hope you have a good night.
4: This is Brianna Adams from Kentucky. 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Sweet dreams, my love.
0: All right, there it is. 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
7: I'm meteorologist David Young. Your forecast for tonight: for low temperatures in the lower 40s with partly cloudy skies. For Thursday, partly cloudy skies on the way. High temperatures will climb into the mid-60s. Then for Thursday night, we'll drop back into the mid-40s for overnight lows. Some showers late Friday with high temperatures in the upper 60s.
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1: Fellas, remember this. 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
1: If she get ready in 5 minutes, some stank.
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5: I ain't gonna lie. I'm gonna put it out there. I say that about Dee Dee all the time. Because you know, Dee Dee will run up here talking about, I'm sorry, but I was rushing to get here, so I had to be quick. I like, yeah, she stank.
0: Getting that shower.
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1: Dirty South. 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Ain't y'all really feel me?
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1: 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You just gotta punch, then crank back 3 times from left to right.

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3: I'm meteorologist David Young. Your forecast for tonight for low temperatures in the lower 40s with partly cloudy skies. For Thursday, partly cloudy skies on the way. High temperatures will climb into the mid-60s. Then for Thursday night, we'll drop back into the mid-40s for overnight lows. Some showers late Friday with high temperatures in the upper 60s.
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1: Fellas, remember this. It's some good game now.
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1: If she get ready in 5 minutes, some stink.
3: Yeah. She not.
1: Guarantee.
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1: Guarantee.
4: I ain't gonna lie. I'm gonna put it out there. I say that about Dee Dee all the time. Cause you know Dee Dee will run up here talking about, I'm sorry, but I was rushing to get here, so I had to be quick. I like, yeah, she stink.
0: Getting that shower.
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7: I'm meteorologist David Young. Your forecast for tonight for low temperatures in the lower 40s with partly cloudy skies. For Thursday, partly cloudy skies on the way. High temperatures will climb into the mid-60s. Then for Thursday night, we'll drop back into the mid-40s for overnight lows. Some showers late Friday with high temperatures in the upper 60s.
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1: Fellas, remember this. It's some good game now.
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1: If she get ready in 5 minutes, some stink.
3: 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She not.
1: Guaranteed.
3: She might not be a woman.
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4: I ain't gonna lie. I'm gonna put it out there. I say that about Dee Dee all the time. Cause you know Dee Dee will run up here talking about, I'm sorry, but I was rushing to get here, so I had to be quick. I like, yeah, she stink.
0: Getting that shower.
1: Hey, check it out, man. 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
2: I'm meteorologist David Young. Your forecast for tonight for low temperatures in the lower 40s with partly cloudy skies. For Thursday, partly cloudy skies on the way. High temperatures will climb into the mid-60s. Then for Thursday night, we'll drop back into the mid-40s for overnight lows. Some showers late Friday with high temperatures in the upper 60s.
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2: Hey, what happened to baby? You look good now, you carry. Long time I watch you, I'm a one chat to you. You go like you don't want chat to me. So what?

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1: Fellas, remember this. It's some good game now.
2: All right.
1: If she get ready in 5 minutes, some stink.
3: 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She might not be a woman.
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4: 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I'm gonna put it out there. I say that about Dee Dee all the time. Because you know, Dee Dee will run up here talking about, I'm sorry, but I was rushing to get here, so I had to be quick. I like, yeah, she stink.
0: I always get in that shower.
1: Hey, check it out, man. 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
0: Hey. And we got another entrepreneur in the building. We're going to highlight them on the Strong Business Spotlight.
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6: 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You got your music. Turn it up. 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Stax 92.1.

0: I'm R-Dub, host of Sunday Night Slow Jams, with a special invitation to join me this Sunday night. We're going to slow it down and make the most of the last few moments of your weekend. 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
4: I'm meteorologist David Young. Your forecast for tonight for low temperatures in the lower 40s and partly cloudy skies. For Thursday, partly cloudy skies on the way. High temperatures will climb into the mid-60s. Then for Thursday night, we'll drop back into the mid-40s for overnight lows. Some showers late Friday with high temperatures in the upper 60s.
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1: Yeah. This album is dedicated to all the teachers that told me I never amount to nothing. To all the people that lived above the buildings that I was hustling from that called the police on me when I was just trying to make some money to feed my daughter.
2: Yeah, yeah.
1: And to all my peoples in the struggle, you know what I'm saying? It's all good, baby, baby.
2: Shake it, shake it.

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2: It's Didi in the morning, and this woman online and got everybody in the studio mad at me.
3: Hi.
2: Y'all didn't call me. Folks is mad. Take a listen to what she said.
4: A top tier man is your everyday average woman. Most women do not have a criminal record. Most women have their own car, crib, and career. So as a man, when you have those things, you're top tier.
2: You hear it? She's saying that, yeah, that what we consider top tier, it's almost like she's saying we lower the bar for men when it comes to top tier because, like she said, their counterparts are doing so badly that we think that that's a good thing.
3: See,
2: it's almost the way people say when a guy is a father and if he takes care of his kids, everybody goes, he wants credit, everybody goes, you should.
5: You're supposed to.
3: You feel like we're lowering the bar for men and I feel like we're raising the bar for women.
2: That's the craziest part.
3: Because a lot of women in my sphere that I know don't have at least one of those three things.
2: Oh, go ahead, Trey. Say it. The women in your orbit. I love that because they be in my orbit.
3: In my generation, whatever you want to call it.
5: Right.
3: Like, not just in my immediate, like, just, you know, wheelhouse. Right. In my generation, don't have at least one of those three things also. So that is not the average woman like they are describing.
2: Okay.
3: I do like what one of the first callers said.
2: Right.
3: It's almost like the comparison of your high level or top tier black man is almost like the low tier or average white man.
2: Mm-hmm.
3: It's that same kind of comparison, which is not okay.
2: Fair and not
3: it's
2: cool.
3: It's not fair at all.
2: All right, who is this? Is this Tierra?
6: Yes, ma'am.
2: Come on, Tierra. This woman is saying that a top tier man that we consider top tier is equal, she says, just equal to an average woman. What an average woman is doing, we're giving him top tier, but we're saying the women are just average. What are your thoughts?
6: Well, I definitely agree with the overall general statement because when we look at it today, most women are taking care of their kids, putting them in sports, paying for the household bills. Mm-hmm. They have a car at home. They have this hustle mentality, working one or two jobs, working a full-time job and going to school. So we definitely see that. But I see, like, here lately, the tables are starting to turn.
2: Mm-hmm.
6: So men are starting to catch up. However, when we look at history, we got to understand why men who are doing basic things are considered so magnificent because they're set up in a system, born into a world where they're not supposed to have anything.
2: Yeah. Good point.
6: So, yes, when they have minimum things, it's extraordinary because they're not meant to thrive here.
2: Right.
6: They're not even meant to live here.
3: That's
2: Damn.
3: A good point.
2: So go ahead,
6: we got to think about that.
2: Thank you, Tierra.
6: And so, like, when we swap the white man out, let the black man go, you know, the system and everything, they did put black women up one.
2: Mm.
6: But we got to remember when we got put up one, they got put down one.
2: Mm.
6: So, like, we operate in these different directions when really we shouldn't even be worried about this.
2: Wow.
6: But it's definitely true what she said.
2: Thank you. We
6: got to think about the roots.
2: Yeah.
6: We're looking at the leaves. We ain't thinking about the roots.
2: Thank you. Thank you very much for that, Tierra. I like what you said and appreciate you listening, all right? Here is Ken. Hey, Ken, you got our last call today. Woman said that a top-tier man is equal to the average woman. What are your thoughts?
3: Come on, Ken.
7: I think she's right in some aspects because I was just saying this because I got a TikTok, Kenneth Adams 901. I was just saying this about men. Quit calling yourself men if you still staying home with your mama, don't have no job, don't have no cell phone, don't have no banking account, don't have nothing going for yourself. But you living with your mama, living with your girlfriend, don't have your own. And that's the problem. You got too many boys out there calling themselves men, and they're not men.
2: Mm.
7: So when you start being men, then women wouldn't talk to us like this. They wouldn't treat us like this, and they would respect us, and they would honor us as black men that are kings. But when we sitting over here talking about, where you going? I'm going to my mama's house. You ain't getting a checking account. You ain't got no job. But you saying you the man of the house, and women need to quit calling these little boys men when they not men, but boys.
2: Mm. Mm-hmm. All right. Thank you for your call, Ken. I appreciate that. Ooh. Boy, Ken got heated.
3: Boy.
2: You ain't
5: no lie.
3: And I appreciate the plight of a woman. I appreciate the work of a woman. I appreciate the ethics of a woman. I do think that we are giving women a little bit more of a boost and platform than what average is actually considered. I think because certain women have those things, they consider it, okay, this is the average. That's not everybody's reality and everybody's average.
5: Right.
2: True. All right. All I say is that. Boy, y'all went in and went at it. We ran out of time. The phone's still ringing right now.
5: Adios.
3: Keep your head up, fellas.
2: Yeah, listen, if you could get through on the phone lines, I always say this. You know, we keep the conversation going. You can find me on YouTube everywhere on social media at Didi, D-E-D-E in the morning.
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10: Good morning. I'm Kirk Montgomery with 6 News. An Air France flight from Paris to Detroit was forced to divert to Montreal, Canada on Wednesday due to the U.S. flight restrictions linked to the Ebola outbreak after it was determined that one of the passengers was from the Democratic Republic of Congo. A U.S. Customs and Border Protection spokesperson told CBS News in a statement, Air France boarded the passenger, quote, in error on a flight to the United States, adding due to the entry restrictions put into place to reduce the risk of Ebola virus, the passenger should not have boarded the plane. Customs did not say when the person had last been in the Congo or whether they were showing symptoms of the virus. Tonight in East Lansing, a special city council meeting will be held at 5:30 at the Hanna Community Center. According to the agenda, there will be access for both in-person and online, followed by a closed session and then an open session. For the latest news, weather, and sports, watch 6 News.
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22: I'm Storm Tracker 6 meteorologist Katie Nicolau. Here's a look at your forecast. Today we'll see varied cloud cover across the area with some pockets of sun, others with clouds, and they'll be shifting around throughout the day. Highs will be in the mid-60s today, and then overnight tonight, lows will drop into the mid-40s with partly cloudy skies. Friday looks mostly cloudy with high temperatures working their way into the upper 60s to low 70s.
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2: Good morning. It's Dee Dee in the morning. Guys, listen, I gotta talk to you about something.
3: Ooh.
2: I saw a list and it said 7 times a man will regret losing a good woman.
4: Aye,
2: only 7? 7 times. Tell me if you, and I know it's happened to all you guys. Ready? Number 1, when he realizes no one else is going to love him so purely. Not for his money, not for his looks, but for the man he truly is.
3: Mm.
2: That's when y'all look up and go, dang it, that was a good one. Who really loved me?
3: Yeah. And then we started thinking also, though, she didn't love me for myself neither.
2: Okay.
3: she wanted something out of me too, though.
2: No, she didn't. She didn't want nothing. She didn't want your looks.
3: Count.
2: She didn't want your money.
3: Count.
2: She just loved you for who you truly. This is when y'all miss it. These are 7 times a man will regret losing a good woman. Here's the number 2. When life gets hard and she ain't no longer there, she ain't checking on you.
3: Mm-hmm.
2: She ain't there to calm your storms. You be like, dang.
3: Now that's a good one.
2: I let go of a good woman.
4: Because that happened to me before.
3: That's a good one. Yeah, that's a good one. Because when it get hard, you be like, damn, ain't nobody on my team no more.
2: Okay.
3: That's a good one.
2: Here's another one. They said the times when you guys regret losing a good woman, when he tries to replace her and fails every time. Y'all try to replace that good woman with another, you be like, damn.
3: Hell nah.
2: You can't seem to find it.
4: Nope. Yeah, you don't find it.
2: Mm-mm. They said, because guess what? Y'all finally see she wasn't just another girl. She was one of a kind.
3: Cap.
5: Yo, who wrote this, cuz?
3: Cap. If I found that good woman, I can find me another one.
2: Yeah. There's another one y'all regret losing that woman.
5: Do you know how many women?
2: Hey, this is when y'all regret losing that woman.
3: Uh-huh.
2: When you watch her glow up without you.
3: No.
5: I'm happy for her.
3: I hate that. No.
2: And then it hits y'all. Y'all go, you know what? She was never the problem. She was my piece.
3: Oh, Lord.
5: Did you write this?
4: Yes, you did.
3: That sounds like a hater.
2: Oh, here's another one with y'all. This is when y'all regret that you let this woman go. When y'all look up and see she's being loved the way you never could.
3: Hold
2: you
3: on.
2: See her with her new man. Y'all get jealous.
3: Hold on.
5: She wrote,
2: don't let her get
5: this.
2: Happy. Don't let her be happy.
4: Nah, don't let me see it either, because I'm a star or something.
3: Cal. That's his headache now. We don't be thinking like
2: right.
3: that. We be like, damn, he got the problems now.
2: Right.
3: Good.
2: Here's one when you guys have a regret, too. Y'all be laying up in the bed late at night, and then all of a sudden the memories hit you at that moment at night. And you start looking at old pictures of her and stuff. Start looking at her Instagram, social media, whatever.
3: That's what y'all be hoping for, sure.
2: Yeah, y'all missing that woman.
3: Like, we sitting up in the bed like it's a Neo video or something. Saying, I'm so sick of love. So we do not be
5: so
3: thinking
5: sick
3: that.
5: Of you.
2: Uh-uh.
4: Like, we be laying in the bed on our side.
2: All right, and then finally they said, when he realizes, when you guys regret it, when he realizes she's truly gone for good, and all of that, maybe one day, and all of that, they say that all dies. Y'all be like, oh, I could always go back. No, it's over.
3: My
2: she
3: Lord.
2: Shuts the door, and that's when you guys regret it.
3: Oh,
2: regret, fellas.
3: Talking about she shut the door. Yeah, we lock it. Right after she shut.
2: Y'all know y'all. Hey,
4: after we slam it.
3: Right.
2: Y'all more sensitive than women. Y'all are.
5: She ain't lying to a certain degree. She ain't lying.
3: I want to know who made that. Dee Dee, did you, to keep it G, did you make that list? Because that sounded like a Dee Dee production.
2: No, it wasn't a Dee Dee production, Trey.
3: Dee Dee production.
2: I got it off of Love and Relationship Quotes.
3: Oh, hell no.
2: On social media.
5: Written by a woman who's still single.
2: Tomorrow, guess what? They have a list of what cheating is. They said, this is cheating. Tomorrow, make sure you're listening, because I'm going to get them all from Love and Relationships Online.
3: You know what I think would be juicier? How women feel when they lose a good man.
5: That's even better.
3: I ain't gonna lie.
5: So good.
3: Y'all need to really make a list about that.
2: Yes. All right, hey, go follow them. They're really good.
4: And that list gonna be long.
2: Love and Relationship Quotes. Go follow it online on Instagram. All right, it's Dee Dee in the morning.
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3: Hey, Val.
4: Hey, Dee Dee. Hey, y'all.
3: Val hit us up, and she said she wanted to make her coworker mad. What you gonna tell her?
4: See, okay, my girlfriend, Lauren, she always talks about how she thinks that our boss, Miss Randall, is prejudiced.
3: Uh-huh.
4: So I want to make her mad
3: and
4: tell her that I overheard Miss Randall talking about her.
3: Okay.
4: Yeah. Ooh, yeah.
5: Hello?
4: Hey, girl, it's Val.
5: Hey, what's going on, girl? What you doing?
4: Listen, I got something real quick to tell you, and you're not going to like this. And you know what? You were right about Miss Randall. You were right, because I was coming from the bathroom, and I overheard her talking in the break room, and she was talking about you, girl.
5: Val, what'd she say about me?
4: Girl, she said that you were ghetto as hell, tacky, and rude customers. Wait a minute. She said that you reminded her of those ratchet Real Housewives of Atlanta, except they were a lot prettier and got better weaves.
5: What the f***? No, she did not say that. I remind her of Real Housewives of Atlanta.
4: That wasn't all. I mean, she was like, oh my God, she said her customer service skills are just atrocious. They're just atrocious.
5: Wait. That shit out. I have one of the highest sales at the company. Are you for real that I have bad customer service skills?
4: Said that customers hate you. The customers don't like you. Said, you know, you're just so rude and ghetto and tacky. Your name might as well be Shanae, but you act like a glorified ghetto Shanono.
5: Val, I'm glad you didn't say shit to that because I'm going to come up there myself. I'm going to show her a ghetto ass bitch. How about that one, okay? Watch me walk up in that office space. I don't care if I lose my job. That's fat ass bitch. Oh, I'm going to show that bitch how ghetto my ass can be.
3: Okay. You on the Mad Minute? Miss Randall didn't talk about you, sweetie.
4: She didn't say it, girl. She didn't say it. Not this time, anyway. She didn't say it.
5: Val, I'm going to come and get your ass.
4: I'm taking you out for drinks. I'm sorry.
3: Y'all give it up for Val and Lauren.
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8: Good Thursday morning. I'm Megan Vaselli with 6 News. The Bureau of Elections staff now recommends disqualifying 2 candidates for Michigan governor. It found Democrat Kim Thomas and Republican Ralph Reband did not have enough valid petition signatures to get their names on the August primary ballot. Now the Board of State Canvassers must decide whether it agrees. Democratic State Rep Penelope Cernoglou speaks out after getting removed from her committee assignments. She claims House Speaker Matt Hall removed her after a press conference this week during which she pushed him for an investigation into a Northern Michigan school's ties to convicted sex offender Jeffrey Epstein. But Speaker Hall says it's because of a disagreement between her and the chairman of the House Oversight Subcommittee on State and Local Assistance Programs. For the latest news, weather, and sports, be sure to tune into 6 News, and we're always online at WLNS.com.
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23: Hammond, Michigan, this is Ian Kress from the WLNS Sports Department. The Detroit Tigers continue to struggle. They lost last night to the Cleveland Guardians 3-2 in 10 innings. They are now 2-13 in their last 15 games and are 8.5 games back of first place in the AL Central. Michigan State's baseball team continues the good vibes out in Omaha this week. The Spartans took down Iowa 4-3 in the Big Ten tournament to reach the quarterfinals. This is the first time since 2016. Michigan State has won 2 or more games in the Big Ten tournament since 2016. The Spartans will now take on the 4-seed USC on Friday out in Omaha. Have a good Thursday.
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24: I'm Storm Tracker 6 meteorologist Katie Nicolau. Here's a look at your forecast. Today we'll see varied cloud cover across the area with some pockets of sun, others with clouds, and they'll be shifting around throughout the day. Highs will be in the mid-60s today, and then overnight tonight, lows will drop into the mid-40s with partly cloudy skies. Friday looks mostly cloudy with high temperatures working their way into the upper 60s to low 70s.
22: Find the 7-day weather forecast at stax921.com.

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1: Well, good morning. It's Dee Dee in the morning, and I got to talk to you guys about something. I need everyone to gather around. JJ, come over here. All put right, the bell down.
2: No.
1: J. Cruz, take off some of that jewelry.
2: No.
1: And Trey.
3: Take it off.
1: And Trey, come over here and pay attention here. Put your glasses on. listen, Shannon Sharp says something, and it's been on my mind ever since I heard it.
2: Yeah. Mm.
1: And Shannon Sharp, this is a man who has been in trouble many times now with... We heard him where he was having sex with somebody. What was her name? Michelle. And then
2: Michelle.
1: He had the young girl who kept going, Shannon. Remember the one who was like...
2: Yeah, she got paid.
1: Yeah, she got paid.
2: She got paid, paid too.
1: But we see now what Shannon's problem is. I want y'all to take a listen to Shannon Sharp talk about how far he has gone for that good stuff from a girl.
4: Mm-mm. What's the furthest distance you've traveled to smash, and how did he make sure you were ready to perform when you got there? I flew from Atlanta, Georgia to Rome.
5: Jesus Christ! Hold on, she was with you or she was in Rome already?
4: She was in Rome.
5: Damn!
2: Wow. That's a long, boy, man.
1: Yeah, so I wanted to know how far you guys have traveled to get some of that good stuff.
6: What business is that of yours?
2: Yours, anyway.
1: I just wanted to know. I'm curious about how far people will go. I mean...
6: Nosy.
1: Yeah, you know, I'm going to go on and put it out there about my husband. You know, when we met.
6: Oh, you, yeah.
1: When
6: yeah.
1: we met.
6: You took that long ride,
1: no, well, hold on. Hold on.
2: You had that long ride. That long ride.
1: She took y'all that so long ride. Y'all so stupid.
2: Hey, look. I mean, she drove all the way to the top.
1: No. He drove. Now, let me tell you what it was. It was long distance when we met. When we met, he was living in Iowa.
2: Yeah,
1: and
2: yeah.
1: So what he would do is sometimes on the weekends, he would drive from Iowa to come visit me.
2: Damn.
1: Yeah. What? He would come and visit from
6: I'm talking about make you want to hop in that ride.
1: Now, and what I did do, though, now I did do this.
2: Yeah.
1: When he said he was wanting to move back, I said, you know what? I flew up there and rode in a U-Haul with him in that bumpy-ass ride back with him. I did do that.
2: Now, that's love right there. Right there.
1: But nonetheless, he would drive to see me on the weekends.
2: Damn. Oh, wait a minute. On the weekends?
1: Yeah, and it would be like at least, I think it was about a 14-hour drive or more.
2: Damn. But not every weekend.
1: Not every weekend.
2: Okay.
1: Well, no. I mean, I'm decent. I ain't
2: yeah. I'm about to say it. Wait, hold on. I was like, boy, you cold with it.
6: Didi got that 14-hour. No,
1: not at all. Not at all. I can admit. No, I don't.
7: No.
1: I'm very honest about who I am. Right. I don't have that.
6: Well, never mind.
1: Yeah. I always
2: Diddy
1: say that.
2: Got that PD apart.
1: No, I don't. Let me tell you, I always say this about my mom. I go, my mom had 5 kids and my stepfather's married her. I said, my mother got that good. Clearly, I didn't get it.
6: Come on.
1: I don't know.
2: Come on.
8: I can't believe in you.
2: Yeah.
1: I think, yeah.
2: No, you ain't get it.
1: I didn't get it. Okay, no. JJ, how far have you driven, though, for real?
2: On the for real, maybe 2 hours.
1: You drove 2 hours
2: before?
1: I
2: maybe drove 2 hours before.
1: Because you really liked it. You're like,
2: yeah,
1: I
2: really
1: liked
2: it. Yeah, I need to go on. And this ain't, it wasn't for a show either. I was like, yeah, I'm off this weekend. You say you need your grad cut? Here I come.
1: Cruz, the farthest you've traveled to get some of that.
7: I was literally looking through my history to try to remember. It was this one girl. I can't remember her name, but I drove like 1 hour and 45 minutes, but it was worth it.
1: Mm. Yeah, you really liked her like
7: we
1: that.
7: We had a little fling. Yeah,
1: you had a little fling going.
7: She was nasty. She was a little older than me. She taught me a lot. So I used to drive that 1 hour and 45 faithfully to go learn.
1: Damn. He said faithfully.
7: Learn. Shorty knew what she was doing.
1: Oh, wow.
2: Hey.
1: That's nice.
7: I used to come home lit.
1: Oh, nice.
7: Yeah.
1: Yeah, and happy and euphoric, huh?
7: Yeah, and then I used to use what I learned with her on other girls, and they made me even a better lover. It was crazy.
1: Oh, wow. Okay, yeah. Cruz is
2: well,
1: saying
2: don't blush, though.
1: Trey, what's the farthest you've traveled to get some of that goo-goo? Hey, hold on a second. Don't you say from Pleasant Grove to Oak Cliff, and I'm
2: right. And there ain't but 2 stop signs.
6: I done made that drive plenty of times. You hear me? But no. For my birthday, I actually went to San Antonio.
1: Oh,
6: and you know, I'm from Texas. So, you know, in Texas, them cities are
1: spaced
6: far
1: out.
6: Oh, my God. They so far apart because the state's so big. I done drove about 4 hours.
1: Dang.
6: I drove about 4 hours to link up with some.
1: Oh, wow.
6: I drove about 4 hours to get up with some.
1: He said to link up with some.
6: Yeah, we had more than just tacos.
2: Have you ever...
6: I'm talking
2: Trey,
6: about
2: have you ever drove them 4 hours and turned right back around that night?
6: Oh, no, I ain't never did no turnaround.
2: Yeah, I ain't never did
0: that. Trey went to sleep.
6: Yeah. Hey, I got my spend the night, baby.
0: Trey, they spooned.
2: Trey, like, I'm going to be here when you get out of work.
6: Yeah. What the Riverwalk look like, you
2: for
6: see?
2: Real, yeah.
1: All right. I want to know
2: what's your
1: this.
2: Wi-Fi?
1: I want to know. And you can remain anonymous. Come you on can now. Remain
2: yeah, please.
1: Anonymous.
2: It's going to be fun.
1: All right. What's the farthest you've traveled to hook up, link up, get that good, spend the night?
3: You're nasty.
1: Do the nasty.
3: You're nasty.
1: Do all of that. How far or the farthest that you traveled? And be honest and remain anonymous. We don't even need to know your name.
2: We don't
1: I just need you
2: name.
1: To tell me the truth. You didn't flew, ladies. You know you didn't flew somewhere.
2: Stop playing.
1: Uh-oh. Right. Tell us how far you flew. Because Shannon Sharp said he flew from Atlanta to Rome.
6: Well, Young Miami said, you ain't got flewed out before.
1: Yeah, you did. So let us know right now. You can remain anonymous. The farthest you've traveled to get some of that good, hit us up at 833-TALK-TO-DEEDEE.
2: That's 833-825-5233.
1: It's DeeDee in the morning.
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1: It's Didi in the morning. All right, we were talking about Shannon Sharp. Shannon Sharp was on with Ocho Cinco.
2: Yeah.
1: And they were having a conversation about driving to meet up with a woman in exchange for sex.
2: Yeah, basically,
1: well,
2: yeah.
1: Well, I shouldn't say exchange, it's just sex.
2: Have sex.
1: Okay, take a listen at this.
3: What's the furthest distance you've traveled to smash, and how did you make sure you were ready to perform when you got there? I flew from Atlanta, Georgia to Rome.
4: Hold on, she was with you or she was in Rome already?
3: She was in Rome.
4: Damn.
1: Jeez. So he flew that far. So we want to know, how far did you go, all right? Here is, I think it's Latasha. Hey, Latasha.
5: Hey.
1: Hey, okay, listen, the farthest. I mean, really, think about it. The farthest you traveled to link up with somebody, what was it?
5: I flew a total of 14 hours to Accra, Ghana in Africa.
6: Huh? Wow.
7: In Africa?
6: Girl. I know you ain't gonna meet a prince.
5: Africa.
7: Girl.
2: Oh, wow.
5: So this is after talking for a year. We got married, and we've been married for 7 years, two kids.
1: That's beautiful.
6: I love a happy ending.
1: That's beautiful. That's right. But you drove 14. How'd y'all meet? You met online or something?
5: No, I flew. I flew 14 hours.
2: Yes. 14 hours. Yeah.
1: Okay, but wait a minute. How'd you meet?
5: Yeah. So I don't know how he came through my news feed on Facebook, but I kind of stalked his page for like a week, and then I sent him a message, and he responded like a week later, and we just started talking from there.
6: She said the magic words?
1: Yeah, and you flew 14 hours, and I take it once you got there, it was worth it then,
2: I'll tell you, she was like, whatever you like.
5: Once I got there, we got married the first time I flew there.
1: Damn.
2: Wow.
1: Tasha, I know your family thought you were crazy, didn't they?
5: They did, and now they say that I'm lucky. So he's amazing. It was worth it. I'll do it again.
1: Good for you. Thank you very much for your call.
6: I got her, Prince.
1: I know it. I love it. Thank you very, very much. Here is Nina. Hey, Nina, we're talking about the farthest you've traveled, you know, to link up with somebody, get that good, you know, that's still true.
6: All right.
1: What? how far you travel or they travel?
8: Well, I used to live in New York, and I traveled to Trinidad and Tobago to meet my current husband. Hello.
1: Hello.
7: She said, look, by boat, by train, by any means necessary.
1: Bus, yeah. Taxi,
7: canoe.
8: And we just celebrated our 19th anniversary. Okay?
1: Dang. Congratulations.
2: Yeah, that's real good love right there.
1: That's congratulations.
2: She said, I dog paddle. Yeah, I used the canoe that Tom Hanks had in Castaway.
7: Wilson!
1: Hold on, JJ, she went through all of that to
2: all
1: get there?
2: All of that to get there.
1: Damn.
2: Sheesh.
1: Well, thank you. I'm glad. And you guys are together to this day, you said, huh?
8: Yes, we are.
1: Yeah, that's beautiful. That's beautiful. Thank you very much for your call. All right.
8: All right. Have a blessed day.
1: You too. Damn, I know her arms tired from swimming.
2: Shut up. And shoulders big.
1: But JJ said a canoe. Okay. Hey, good morning. Is this Ryan?
9: Yes, ma'am, it is. How you doing?
1: Oh, yes, sir. I'm doing good. I love when people say, yes, ma'am. Hey, Ryan, we're talking about the farthest you traveled to get, you know, to link up with somebody. What was it?
9: So I met my wife in eighth grade. And then around sophomore year, about right before Christmas, I walked 2.5 miles for the first time. And then I had to walk 2.5 miles back home afterwards.
2: Damn. That's dedication.
1: Wait, hold on a second. Let me hear this one more time. You walked.
9: Yes, ma'am. It was sophomore year. I didn't have no car. It was sophomore year, you know.
1: Uh-huh.
9: And I walked, and then by senior year, I started stealing my mama's car to go get it. So.
1: Oh, nice. I know. That's right. That's right.
2: Yeah, yeah. Love, bro.
1: All right, hold on a second, Ryan. Let me do a disclaimer to kids. Don't listen to Uncle Ryan, okay? If you're in school, study hard. You worry about sex and things like that later in life, okay? Yeah. Ryan, I had to throw that out for you, okay?
9: I'll tell you what, though. Now it's hard for me to even get up the stairs for it now, man.
1: Damn.
9: 15 years, bro. I'm like, man, we just stay down here in the living room. We'll be all right.
1: Wow.
6: I ain't going to lie. I'm walking 2.5 hours to anybody's house. Baby, can I take a shower when
1: I get
6: there?
1: Thank you, Ryan. Thank you for your call.
2: I'd be like, get off me right now. You don't smell me?
1: And your legs tired. You got a cramp.
2: Hey, come hit my back.
1: Hey, listen, we appreciate all the calls this morning. This is a lot of fun. You know what?
6: Yes.
1: We got to start prefacing some of our conversations with adult conversations.
6: Come on, let's do it.
1: Because, I mean, some of the stuff we saying, I know.
6: Grown folks got to talk, though.
1: Yeah, grown folks conversation. Yeah. Hey, listen, if you couldn't get through on the phone lines, you still want to tell us how far you actually traveled to get that good. Yeah. Hit me up at Didi in the morning.
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11: Good Thursday morning. I'm Megan Vaselli with 6 News. A flight from Paris to Detroit diverted to Canada due to U.S. flight restrictions linked to the Ebola outbreak. U.S. Customs and Border Protection says one of the passengers was from the Democratic Republic of Congo, and Air France accidentally boarded the passenger to the U.S. This comes after earlier this week, the CDC announced people without U.S. passports who've traveled to Congo, Uganda, or South Sudan in the last 3 weeks cannot enter the U.S. right now. Up north, the fight over Mackinac Island ferry regulation spills onto the mainland. Later today, we expect Mackinac City leaders to consider new fees on ferry operators. The village council plans to revisit a proposal to impose a $200,000 per operator fee on ferry lines, which leaders say is meant to recover public costs related to the annual influx of tourists. For the latest news, weather, and sports, be sure to tune into 6 News, and we're always online at WLNS.com.
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23: Hayman, Michigan. This is Ian Kress from the WLNS Sports Department. The Dean Chippy Capital Diamond Classic continued yesterday at Michigan State's McLean Stadium. In the first game of the day, Hazlitt would defeat Portland 13-2. The Vikings will now take on Okemos today at 4 o'clock. And in the nightcap last night, DeWitt would take down Lake Odessa Lakewood 10-3. The Panthers will now face Mason later today around 7 o'clock at McLean Stadium. In the softball classic last night, Grand Ledge took down Eaton Rapids 2-0, and they will take on Langsburg, who defeated Fowlerville last night 6-5. The softball classic semifinals are tonight over at Ranney Park in Lansing. Have a good Thursday.
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24: I'm Storm Tracker 6 meteorologist Katie Nicolau. Here's a look at your forecast. Today we'll see varied cloud cover across the area with some pockets of sun, others with clouds, and they'll be shifting around throughout the day. Highs will be in the mid-60s today, and then overnight tonight, lows will drop into the mid-40s with partly cloudy skies. Friday looks mostly cloudy with high temperatures working their way into the upper 60s to low 70s.
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2: Good morning to you. Hi, it's Didi in the morning. I got J. Cruz with me, Trey G's with me.
3: What's the word?
2: And comedian J.J. Williamson.
4: I'm curious, would y'all rather be a dog or a mutt?
3: I'm already
2: okay,
3: a mutt.
2: Okay, all right, you know what? Mm-hmm.
4: See, I got too deep on y'all.
3: I'm already there.
2: Oh, yeah, that's so deep, I didn't even know how to answer. good morning. Listen, let's have a conversation.
4: Okay.
2: Let's have a conversation. About the actor Clifton Powell.
4: Okay.
2: So the other day it came out and he says, Clifton Powell says he's almost 70 years old. He said, I'm 69. And he said he's just starting to learn to love. If you missed it, take a listen.
5: My father was born in 1915 and his grandparents were slaves.
6: Mm-hmm.
5: So what I've learned is it's not your mother's fault. It's not your father's fault. It's not your fault. We were born into 450 years of post-slavery PTSD. I am 69, I'll be 70 in March. I've just learned how to love. Our parents didn't know how to love. Their parents didn't know how to love. And if I could say anybody maybe had an edge, it was the women. That's why I celebrate black women.
2: Mm-hmm.
7: Wow.
2: Well, I got to be honest with him. They weren't celebrating you under them comments.
8: Oh, God.
7: Oh, hell no.
2: They did not celebrate
7: him.
2: They were like, well, he's headed to a nursing home. Hopefully he'll find him a wife there.
7: There. While they play bingo.
2: Yeah, yeah. They were like insane that you're just now learning to love at 70.
3: Mm.
2: I'm curious about it then, guys. In your opinion, at what age should someone have learned to love?
4: Almost depends on your upbringing, you know, what your parents, you know, taught you back in the day. And, you know, I mean, how soon you get mature.
2: Mm-hmm.
4: You know, I found love early in my life. I felt like I did, man.
2: I felt
4: like love. It could have been lust, but it felt like love in my college days and everything. So I learned how to love early.
2: Yeah.
4: I did.
2: Yeah. What about you, Cruz?
3: Men shouldn't learn how to love in their 40s because
2: they shouldn't.
3: Not,
2: or they
3: should. Mm-hmm. You got to learn how to love at least by your 40s. When I mean love, I mean being able to stay loyal to a woman and whatever.
4: Yeah.
3: Because if it's past your 40s, what's the point? Women are just going to give up on us.
2: Mm-hmm.
3: If they got to wait till we're 60 for us to be ready, they're going to give up.
2: He's
3: 70. Stop telling women this. They're going to quit.
2: Yeah.
8: They're going to quit.
2: I know. Trey?
8: Honestly, I would say once you exit your 20s, you should at least know your love language, how you receive love, and how you give love. You know what I'm saying? You should at least know that once you exit your 20s. But it's different for everybody.
4: Everybody,
8: I will say that, too. It's different for everybody.
2: Hold on a second. Trey get on my nerve, because you know there's some girl listening right now going, oh, Trey. You heard what Trey said.
8: I said should. Now,
2: yeah, I hear you.
8: A lot of the
4: times.
8: What's
4: his Instagram?
8: A lot of the times, it still be kind of like, you know, trial and error.
2: Yeah.
8: But, you know, after 20, it's time to start trying to figure out some things.
2: See, I'm with Cruz on this. I think 40. By the time you're 40 years old,
4: 40?
2: You got to know how to love. What real love is?
3: Yeah.
2: I'm with Cruz on that.
3: And Trey, everybody's different. You might meet a 20-year-old that is right. But I do 100% disagree with you. I do not feel like in your 20s. We even live longer than we used to.
2: Okay.
3: Like, there's no way.
8: Well, I didn't say in your 20s. I said after your 20s.
2: I was 15, thought I was in love.
4: Yeah.
2: Now, I was 15 years old and thought I was in love.
3: That's not love.
4: Yeah.
2: But...
4: Because I was 15, I thought I was in love. I knew I was in the way. I thought I was in love because I stole my mama necklace from a girl.
3: That's stupidity.
4: It's something.
2: No, but I mean, you know, the levels of love and as you get older is what I'm saying. So at 15, I really did think that I was experiencing something and I didn't know. I was just lusting after a little boy. But I want to know this, you guys. In your opinion, what age should someone have learned how to fall in love or how to love?
3: Mm.
2: Right? Both men and women. At what age, by now, did you meet somebody, you go, now you should have at least learned how to love and fell in love with somebody. This man is 70, talking about he's just learning.
3: I feel like women have the capacity to love at any age, though.
2: Really?
3: I do. Now, too young, you will get bored of who you have. So I will say maybe in their 20s, I think women are ready, but men, definitely 40s.
2: What are your thoughts right now? We're talking about, in your opinion, what age should someone have learned how to love? Do you think it's going to be 70? Dudes, fellas, y'all just learning how to love at 70?
4: And if that's the case, I'm sorry for y'all.
2: Ladies, are you going to deal with a man who tells you, I ain't learned how to love and I'm going to learn at 70? Are you going to stay with him until he learns how to love?
3: Yeah.
2: Are you going
4: to
2: run?
4: So you mean tell me you're going to do 35 to 40 years of, I like her.
3: I like her.
8: A lot.
2: All right. We want to know at what age, y'all. Let us know right now. Hit us up at 833-TALK-TO-DEEDEE.
4: That's 833-825-5233.
2: Asking what age does someone have learned how to love? What is your opinion this morning? All right. It's DeeDee in the morning.
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2: All right, so we were talking about Clifton Powell, the actor. He basically said he learned how to love at the age of 70. Take a listen at what this man said, y'all. This is
3: what I've learned is it's not your mother's fault. It's not your father's fault. It's not your fault. We were born into 450 years of post-slavery PTSD. I am 69, I'll be 70 in March. I've just learned how to love. Our parents didn't know how to love. Their parents didn't know how to love. And if I could say anybody maybe had an edge, it was the women. That's why I celebrate black women.
2: Okay.
4: I get what he was saying, though. And he played by a different set of rules. He in Hollywood, all this.
5: Yeah.
2: Exactly. All right. Well, let's see what everyone says. Here's a woman by the name of Dee Dee. Hello, Dee Dee.
6: Yes. Hi, Dee Dee.
2: Hey, sister.
3: Dee Dee, do you love
2: me? That's not my sister in name only. Sister. Hey, sis. Right. So listen, what do you think, Dee Dee? What is this? What age should a person have learned how to love? What do you think?
6: Love is an action, and I think it starts in our teenage years because we show up just to be googly eyes with the little neighborhood boy that is attractive, and we try to get his attention, and it don't cost you anything, and you just be there. You just want to hurry up and get home from school, show up at the playground or at the meeting spot, and just, you know, that's that first love I think we experience, to be true love. It's no conditions. You just show up. It's an action.
4: So
6: you'd be glad to walk to the store, buy candy with them and all that.
4: Let me ask you this. I get that it starts like in your younger years, but what age do you like truly learn, like, okay, this is what I do like and this is what I don't like, this is what I'll accept and what I won't accept? What age do you think you start to actually like soak in that knowledge?
6: That's around 25 to 28. You start to get that true knowledge, and then you grow into it, because people come at you with all different kind of love expecting something. It's just so much, so you have to know where you love yourself, what your boundaries is, what you truly expect of somebody else to love you the way you want to love them.
7: So it starts in your 20s and ends by when? You should know fully by what age?
6: At 35, you should know.
2: No,
6: at 69, 70, that's just, you missed it all.
2: Right.
6: You might as well hey,
2: she said, hold on a second. She said you missed it all at 69 and 70.
3: You and look, and you 70 and you finally find love. Where you going to enjoy that? On the porch?
4: Right?
2: Dee Dee.
6: At the big old house.
3: Big old house.
2: Thank you. Thank you very much, Dee Dee, for your call. We appreciate you listening. Here's T. Hey, T, in your opinion, at what age should someone have learned how to love?
8: Well, I think we all learn early, but I think by a certain age, probably in your mid-30s, you need to learn how to communicate love.
4: Facts.
8: I think that's what the issue is, how to communicate and how to receive love. And I think a lot of people don't understand what love languages is, and that's what the problem is, because I've had some folks tell me some silly stuff with their love language, and like, that's not one of them.
4: Like what, T? What have you heard is a silly love language?
8: I told somebody, so we was talking, and I said, well, my love languages are, you know, quality time and exchanging gifts.
4: Right.
8: Oh, well, my love language is morning dew on the grass. I'm like, what?
4: What?
8: That's not what
2: Okay.
4: Hey, T, I hope you ran away from
2: me. I'm going to say this, because I read the book, right? Everybody, there's a book, The Five Love Languages. The love languages are, thank you very much, T. The love languages are words of affirmation. There are some people who theirs, you know, they want that, saying supportive things.
4: Yeah.
2: Acts of service is a love language. Receiving gifts is a love language. Quality time is a love language.
4: Okay.
2: Physical touch is a love language.
4: Physical touch as well.
2: Which one are y'all? Which one is y'all's love language?
4: Mine is quality time, physical touch, and...
2: Damn, you want all five.
4: Well, no. That's one. Oh, that's
2: that
4: two, really. Yo, quality
2: two.
4: Time, physical touch.
2: Yeah, that's enough.
4: Oh, I thought you meant... Because normally it's three.
2: Yeah, which one you want?
4: Normally there are three major ones for everybody.
2: Yeah, but which one?
4: I forgot the other one.
2: Yeah, okay.
4: Yeah.
2: What you want?
7: Gifts.
2: Receiving gifts is one of your love languages? JJ, what is yours?
5: Physical touch.
2: Physical touch is one of them?
5: Yes.
2: Anything else? Because Trey got about seven.
5: I'm telling you.
2: We only got five love languages. Trey got seven.
4: Supposed to have three.
2: I'm messing with you, Trey.
4: Supposed to have three.
2: What you like?
5: I like for you to be comical.
2: All right. You know what?
4: Not comical.
7: That's not on the list.
2: Hey, good morning. Is this Shanika?
9: Yes.
2: Hey, Shanika, what do you think? At what age should someone have learned how to love?
9: I would say around about 30.
4: Okay. See, I feel like 30, you're supposed to learn about that point. If you in your 40s doing it, you behind the game, bro.
7: Yeah. Is that both for men and women for you, or just women or men? There's a difference?
9: Men is a difference. Yeah. Men don't learn how to love until they're in their 40s.
2: I agree with that. And women, you say 35.
5: Yeah. I disagree. And then even if
2: Hold on a second. Trey just said he disagreed. You ain't there yet. Be quiet.
4: But I'm saying.
2: He's still single, though.
4: I disagree. But I know how to love.
2: No, I know.
4: Because
2: right.
4: I don't know
2: Thank
4: how
2: you.
4: To love.
2: Yeah, I got what you, Trey. Yeah. I got you, Trey. All right, listen.
4: That wasn't for you anyway. That was for Cruz.
2: All right.
4: You inserted yourself on something that wasn't even for you.
7: Get it, Trey.
2: Oh, all right. Yeah. I'm going to shut this down.
5: Yeah. See, don't insert your love in the wrong love situation.
2: It's a love intersection. All right. Appreciate all the calls. If you want to comment on what he just said or anything, hit me up at Didi in the morning.
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10: Good morning, I'm Kirk Montgomery with 6 News. An Air France flight from Paris to Detroit was forced to divert to Montreal, Canada on Wednesday due to the U.S. flight restrictions linked to the Ebola outbreak after it was determined that one of the passengers was from the Democratic Republic of Congo. A U.S. Customs and Border Protection spokesperson told CBS News in a statement, Air France boarded the passenger, quote, in error on a flight to the United States, adding due to the entry restrictions put into place to reduce the risk of Ebola virus, the passenger should not have boarded the plane. Customs did not say when the person had last been in the Congo or whether they were showing symptoms of the virus. Tonight in East Lansing, a special city council meeting will be held at 5:30 at the Hanna Community Center. According to the agenda, there will be access for both in-person and online, followed by a closed session and then an open session. For the latest news, weather, and sports, watch 6 News.
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23: Hey, in Michigan, this is Ian Kress from the WLNS Sports Department. The Detroit Tigers continue to struggle. They lost last night to the Cleveland Guardians 3-2 in 10 innings. They are now 2-13 in their last 15 games and are 8.5 games back of first place in the AL Central. Michigan State's baseball team continues the good vibes out in Omaha this week. The Spartans took down Iowa 4-3 in the Big Ten tournament to reach the quarterfinals. This is the first time since 2016 Michigan State has won two or more games in the Big Ten tournament since 2016. The Spartans will now take on the 4-seed USC on Friday out in Omaha. Have a good Thursday.
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24: I'm Storm Tracker 6 meteorologist Katie Nicolau. Here's a look at your forecast. Today we'll see varied cloud cover across the area with some pockets of sun, others with clouds, and they'll be shifting around throughout the day. Highs will be in the mid-60s today, and then overnight tonight, lows will drop into the mid-40s with partly cloudy skies. Friday looks mostly cloudy with high temperatures working their way into the upper 60s to low 70s.
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0: right. Well, thank you for that, Trey. That's really interesting. Ladies, y'all hear what they saying now. That's what the fellas say. No more 20, 30 minutes late. 15
1: Be fine,
0: minutes.
1: Though. Be fine if you come in late, though. Yeah. Be fine as hell. That's
0: Be crazy. Fine.
1: Be right. on time.
0: Hell. All right. Thank you. It's Didi in the morning.
2: Didi in the morning. 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
1: Good morning. Good morning, everybody. It's Dee Dee in the morning. And let me tell y'all something right now. Here's the deal. We're going to play our $1,000 mini game.
2: Come on.
1: $1,000 is yours here in just a second. But before we get to it, they said almost 20% of people who shoplift, they steal this. What is it?
2: Money. Right now.
3: Lighters.
1: Okay, JJ, that was you.
4: Oh, okay, my bad.
3: Did you say money?
1: Yeah.
4: Yeah, that's stealing.
3: Wow.
4: Yeah, that's you just a thief.
2: Oh, my bad.
1: Right. We said shoplifting. Shoplifting.
4: Okay.
1: Criminal. What are people shoplifting today, nowadays? What do you think it is?
3: Mascara.
1: No.
3: Lighters.
1: No.
3: Toilet paper.
1: Nope.
4: Draws.
1: No.
3: Toothbrushes.
4: No, probably food.
3: Socks.
1: When I tell you, you're going to trip out. When I tell you this, you're going to trip out. And it'll just show you where we are today in the world and how vain everyone is.
3: Uh-oh.
1: Guess what they're stealing? Teeth whitener. I promise. They said,
2: everybody wants the white.
1: Oh, 20% of people are stealing teeth whiteners.
4: Oh, no.
1: Yes.
4: I believe
1: when they go,
4: I can see that.
1: They want that Crest super white one. You know that one?
4: Everybody taking pictures now, social media and stuff like that.
1: That's why veneers are popular.
3: Everybody, you can't afford veneers, so you're like, well, I'm going to get mine as white as I can.
4: Teeth whitener.
1: Yeah, you know what I think is so great that I want to try, though, and I see it online? Have y'all seen that thing they say, if you can't afford veneers, you can get this thing?
3: The
1: snap-on teeth. Have y'all seen it?
4: Wait, no.
1: They got snap-on teeth now, and they're real, real white. Yeah.
4: Oh, God.
3: It's like grills.
4: So they got white teeth grills.
1: Yes.
3: Yes.
4: Oh, God.
1: It's like a grill, but it's white teeth. Look like big
4: people,
1: old. Yeah.
4: People with dentures, like, I've been on it. Y'all so late. I've been on it.
5: Want a grand? Get it done.
6: I consider trying them.
5: A minute to win it with a $1,000 minute game. A Dee Dee in the Morning exclusive.
1: Oh, hello. Good morning. Who's this?
7: Gabria.
1: What a name. I like it.
4: I like it.
1: Gabria.
4: Gabria.
1: Gabria, tell us a little bit about you. You married or anything? You got a boyfriend?
7: Boyfriend, kids.
1: Oh, really?
3: I like it.
1: How many kids you got, Gabria?
7: I have four.
1: Uh-huh. I love anybody named after you. Got a Gabria Jr.?
4: Oh, no.
7: No.
1: I love your name. I just
4: think
1: that's so
4: people call you Gabby? They call you Bria? What they nickname for you?
7: Gabby and Bree.
4: Uh-huh, Bree.
2: What up, Bree?
1: Okay. So, Gabby / Bree, did you cook dinner last night for your babies?
7: I did.
1: What you cook?
7: We did cabbage, oxtails, and rice.
4: Yo, with a name like Gabria, it sounds like she can cook.
1: Okay,
4: I ain't gonna lie to you.
1: Gabria is cooking on a weekday.
4: Yes.
2: Like oxtails.
1: I'm like, dang.
3: Girl.
1: All right, well, listen, we have cash for you. We're going to spin the wheel. Wherever it lands is who's going to actually read those questions, and you could get a little extra money here in our $1,000 minute game. Here we go.
5: Dee Dee.
0: J. Cruz. JJ from The Sip.
5: Trey G.
0: $30 bonus.
4: All right, Gabri, I'm going to read you these questions. Now, I do expect an oxtail plate after I read you these questions. So just keep that in mind, however much you get, okay? I'm going to read you the 10 questions. If you don't know the answer, what you going to say, Bria? There you go, and we gotta go fast, okay?
7: Okay.
4: All right, first question. Board games or video games?
7: Monopoly.
4: Okay. Who on the morning show would you challenge in a game of spades?
7: J. Cruz.
3: You better not.
4: Des Moines is the capital of what state?
7: Iowa.
4: Terrence Howard turned down playing which R&B legend in a movie?
7: Pass.
4: Jay Weary is the birth name of which female rapper? Janae Weary.
7: Janae Aiko.
4: Uh-uh.
3: Good guess.
4: Which came first, Bugs Bunny or Mickey Mouse?
7: Bugs Bunny.
4: Uh-uh. What's the third question that I asked you?
7: What's Des Moines?
4: Yep. Yeah.
7: Des Moines, the capital of?
4: Who on the morning show used to work at an airport?
7: Dee Dee?
4: Uh-uh. When someone texts you SMDH, what does that stand for?
7: Checking my damn head.
4: Spell the word kaleidoscope.
7: K-A-L.
1: Nope. We're done.
4: That's all right. That's a fast minute.
1: You got 5 out of 10. 5 out of 10. What you missed, Gabriel, was this one. Let me see. Terrence Howard turned down playing which R&B legend? Marvin Gaye or Smokey Robinson? Either one he did.
4: Yep.
1: Janae Weary is the birth name of which female rapper? Sexy Red. Which came first, Bugs Bunny or Mickey Mouse? Mickey Mouse. Mickey Mouse been around forever.
4: Man, he ain't like it, right?
3: He used to be a
4: stick figure.
3: Around.
1: Yeah. Who on the morning show used to work at the airport? Trey G. And Kaleidoscope is K-A-L-E-I-D-O-S-C-O-P-E. Mm-hmm. So you got 5 out of 10. You're going to get $10 every correct answer. We added up, that's $50, right? But you spun the wheel, you got an extra $30. And so now you got $80 on the way, all right?
7: $80.
1: Do me a favor. Tell everybody the show that gave you a shot at $1,000.
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2: Hey, good morning. It's Didi in the morning. All right, so listen, guys. Trey G, J. Cruz, and JJ.
3: Okay.
2: We need to talk to this woman. She is the CEO and founder of In Love Beauty. Please welcome the very beautiful founder, Gabriella, or Gabrielle Zelina.
3: All right.
2: Call her Gabriella.
3: All right.
2: Hey, Gabrielle.
4: Hey, what's going on? Gabriella is often a name given to me, and I love it every time.
2: I know, right? I love it. All right. So, Gabrielle Zelina, you are the founder and CEO of In Love Beauty. Tell everybody all about In Love Beauty.
4: Oh, my goodness. In Love Beauty is our aloe first brand. As a curly girl, you know, hydration is a real thing. Mm-hmm. And aloe vera goes way deeper than just water. So when you look at the back of our labels, you'll see aloe vera is the very first ingredient. That means it's the highest quantity. So we're not watering down our products. We have two full collections, one for moisture called the Moisture Crush Collection, and one for length retention called Strength and Length. We're doing it out here. I've been doing hair for 20 years. I wanted to create my own products to help my clients with their hair. And I'm a mother of three daughters with big curly hair. So it just made sense for me to make this pivot during COVID. Mm-hmm. They shut our salons down. We were like, we got to do something. So we started a brand.
2: Wow. Wait,
4: natural hair.
2: You've done this since COVID. You've been able to do this.
4: Yes.
2: And now you're in CVS, Walmart, Dollar General, and more.
3: Oh, wow.
4: Yeah.
2: Come on now.
3: You can't get that. Talk about blessings. Wow. What made you come around and do this?
4: So my mother has always had a dry, itchy scalp. So have I. I guess I inherited it from her. And for years, I'm like, I shampoo my hair. You know, in 3 days I have flakes. When we used to do relaxers, you know, that was a nightmare because you can't scratch your scalp. Mm-mm. So just watching my mother endure that and having the same issue and working with brands early in my cosmetology career, I was like, nothing is getting to the core issue of this dry, itchy scalp and this dry hair. So I wanted to, you know, get in the kitchen and play with some things and see what would actually change it. And in my vegan journey, aloe vera was always huge, even internally. You can drink it every day. So that's when the concept of let's give the body what it needs externally, because this already works internally.
2: All right. So, everybody, we are talking to Gabrielle Zelina. She's the founder and CEO of In Love Beauty. I'm on your website right now. First of all, Gabrielle is pretty as hell. Y'all see Gabrielle?
3: Man, I'm talking about man.
2: Gabrielle, pretty. 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
2: Wow. 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So I'm looking also at some of your products. How many products do you guys have in your entire line of In Love?
4: We are at 16. We're on our 17th one right now, working on, well, actually almost 18th. Yeah. Yep.
2: Dang. Y'all realize this woman, you did this since the pandemic. That was 5-6 years ago.
3: Love that. Hey, real quick, and I'm sure this is a question in all black households, especially in the bedroom. Is your product pillowcase proof?
4: No soul glow issue. Whoa. This is the pillowcase are safe, but I do recommend using a satin pillowcase or a satin bonnet to keep that moisture in your hair, because cotton is going to pull it out.
3: Absolutely.
2: Okay, I'm sorry. I thought he was getting ready to say everybody in the black household want to know, will it help in the back with that kitchen in the back
3: that
2: of my neck?
3: Now, come on now, boy.
2: That's what I need.
3: Something
2: for the kitchen in the back. What I need.
4: The leave-in conditioner will definitely help to soften the hair over time. And our curl definition cream is amazing for that too.
6: A lot of the times, too, hair care lines, they dabble in like skincare and all of that. And I'm looking at the page, Didi, you are correct. She is beautiful.
2: Yes. She is.
6: Do you see any kind of skincare line coming in the future for y'all?
4: Well, actually, my 12-year-old will probably be the one to do a skincare line. Ooh. My oldest, she's 18. She's into nails. So we do anticipate taking down a whole beauty arena industry with each daughter.
2: Yeah. Here's the deal. You guys are available now where? CVS, where else? Walmart?
4: Yep, and Dollar General.
2: Dollar General.
3: Hey.
2: Y'all, this is great. It's called In Love, E-N-L-O-V-E, In Love Beauty. Make sure you support. That's what this is all about, our strong business spotlight.
3: Come on. Yeah.
2: Thank you so much for being on the show, Gabrielle, and continued success, because I think this is so dope that you're able to do this and build such a large brand that's in all of these stores.
6: Facts.
2: So shout out to you. We salute you.
6: Love.
2: Y'all, give it up for the founder and CEO of In Love Beauty, Gabrielle Zelina.
6: All right.
4: Thank you all.
2: It's
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9: Good Thursday morning. I'm Megan Vaselli with 6 News. The Bureau of Elections staff now recommends disqualifying two candidates for Michigan governor. It found Democrat Kim Thomas and Republican Ralph Reband did not have enough valid petition signatures to get their names on the August primary ballot. Now the Board of State Canvassers must decide whether it agrees. Democratic State Rep Penelope Cernoglou speaks out after getting removed from her committee assignments. She claims House Speaker Matt Hall removed her after a press conference this week during which she pushed him for an investigation into a Northern Michigan school's ties to convicted sex offender Jeffrey Epstein. But Speaker Hall says it's because of a disagreement between her and the chairman of the House Oversight Subcommittee on State and Local Assistance Programs. For the latest news, weather, and sports, be sure to tune into 6 News, and we're always online at WLNS.com.
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22: Hayman, Michigan, this is Ian Kress from the WLNS Sports Department. The Dean Shippey Capital Diamond Classic continued yesterday at Michigan State's McLean Stadium. In the first game of the day, Hazlitt would defeat Portland 13-2. The Vikings will now take on Okemos today at 4 o'clock. And in the nightcap last night, DeWitt would take down Lake Odessa Lakewood 10-3. The Panthers will now face Mason later today around 7 o'clock at McLean Stadium. In the softball classic last night, Grand Ledge took down Eaton Rapids 2-0, and they will take on Langsburg, who defeated Fowlerville last night 6-5. The softball classic semifinals are tonight over at Ranney Park in Lansing. Have a good Thursday.
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23: I'm Storm Tracker 6 meteorologist Katie Nicolau. Here's a look at your forecast. Today we'll see varied cloud cover across the area with some pockets of sun, others of clouds, and they'll be shifting around throughout the day. Highs will be in the mid-60s today, and then overnight tonight, lows will drop into the mid-40s with partly cloudy skies. Friday looks mostly cloudy with high temperatures working their way into the upper 60s to low 70s.
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2: All right, good morning, Didi, in the morning. Guys, I need to talk to you about your astrological, your zodiac sign.
6: Zodiac!
2: Yeah. Let me see, Trey, you are a what?
6: Cancer.
2: A Cancer. Yeah, I love the way he says Cancer.
3: Oh, Cancer.
2: All right, what about you, Chris?
5: I am a king.
2: You're a Libra. The king is the Leo. Leo is the king of the jungle. Wait a minute. And JJ, you're a Virgo.
3: Virgo.
2: I love
3: to
2: Virgos.
3: The heart.
2: I love Virgos. Yeah. All right. So listen, check this out. They said, here is your zodiac sign and the type of drunk you are.
6: Ooh.
2: Taurus. If you are a Taurus or a Pisces, you're a happy drunk.
6: Really?
2: You're a happy drunk. Happy, happy, happy drunk. Okay?
6: They can be so mean.
2: Who?
6: Taurus.
2: Yeah. I think so.
6: My sister, a Taurus.
2: Is she? They're very stubborn, they say, and they can be mean. My sister, I have a sister who's a Taurus. She's very mean. You're right.
6: Very stubborn.
2: All right, here's another one. Who's a flirty drunk? Flirty drunk. You ready?
6: Flirty.
2: Leo. Libra.
5: I knew it.
2: I know you are.
5: Oh my God. I become the charmer. Every woman wants me when I'm drunk, y'all.
2: Oh my God.
5: It's crazy. No, seriously. My charm goes to like 1,000.
2: Okay. I just want everybody who's listening right now who thinks that I pick on Jay Cruz, and this is why.
6: Right.
2: Because this ego is so large. God has sent me to the planet to just tame it.
6: To humble him.
2: Yeah. Because I'm telling you, this dude here, if he tells you who he is, he's a 10, he's a this, he's a now you're flirty, and every woman wants you.
5: When we're drunk.
2: They say you're flirty, though. Libra is flirty.
5: It's a gentleman's trait. It really is.
2: What's wrong, JJ?
3: When Cruz get to the pearly gates, that God going to be like, don't come here with that.
2: With all that ego.
3: That ego, though.
2: All right, here's another flirty drunk. The flirty drunks now. Here they are, the zodiac signs. Virgo.
6: Okay.
2: Virgo, JJ, you're a flirty drunk.
5: Have you seen him drunk?
2: Mm-hmm. Do you think you are?
3: Yeah, I've been told it.
2: Oh, really? Uh-huh. My husband is, too, because my husband is a Virgo, and every now and then I got to walk up on him and go, hey. You married?
5: I've seen Chris in action. He can hang out with me and JJ.
2: Oh, he's flirty as hell.
5: He's good.
2: Yeah, he's flirty when he's drunk. And I'm going to tell you who comes on to him more than anything. Give him that Becky. When I tell you that goddamn Becky be
5: blonde
2: on.
5: Blonde hair, blue eyed.
2: Oh, no, he likes brunettes. The husband, Becky. Them brunette Beckys be on him
6: Becky
2: like crazy.
6: With the good hair.
2: Yeah. Here's another one, everybody. Astrological signs and the types of them when they're drunk. Aries and Scorpios, they're horny drunks.
0: No, we're not.
6: Oh, wow. Oh,
2: Tracy, you're all horny drunk.
0: No.
2: Our producer, Tracy, what are you?
0: I am more a sophisticated drunk.
2: Okay.
0: And a caregiving drunk.
2: You're an Aries.
0: Yes.
2: Yeah, they say you guys are horny drunks. All right, here we go.
6: Hold on, Jasmine, what is your sign?
2: Oh!
6: Because I need to find me some
2: horny.
3: You know what? I knew I picked the right one.
2: Oh, she's an Aries?
3: Aries.
2: Yep. That's what they said about Aries and Scorpio. Sagittarius, Aquarius. Guess what they're saying about you?
1: What?
2: You funny drunks. Funny. Reese, you get funny when you get drunk.
1: I laugh.
2: Okay.
5: Oh, don't
3: look,
5: downplay
3: he's smiling
5: laughter.
3: Now.
5: He's smiling.
2: All right, and then here's another one. Oh, no. Oh, no. No.
5: What is yours?
2: The emotional drunk would be Cancer.
5: Darn it.
3: Let me find that Trey be crying.
2: Cancer. Yeah. Cancer.
5: Seems like you're...
2: Cancer and Capricorn. Both of y'all. That's hilarious.
6: We all cry together.
2: Yeah. When we cry together.
5: I'm not inviting y'all.
3: Yes, Trey, don't let me in these streets talking about, what more do you want from me?
5: I don't want to hang out with y'all.
2: And then finally, listen to this one. They say this one right here, they get so drunk, they get left in the bushes.
5: Uh-oh.
6: Oh, wow.
2: They so drunk, they get left in the bushes because no one noticed the Gemini.
0: Yeah.
6: Oh.
2: Gemini, they say, get so drunk, they be in the bushes.
5: My brother is the most annoying drunk person. He going to beat me up for saying this. So, oh, my God. I can't stand Sosa.
2: There you go,
5: drunk.
2: Everybody. Figure out who you want and what type of drunk they are, all right? But the fact that me and Trey are emotional drunks. All right.
6: Let's cry.
2: All right. It's Didi in the morning.
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1: I'm Storm Tracker 6 meteorologist Katie Nicolau, here with a look at your forecast. Today we'll see varied cloud cover across the area with some pockets of sun, others of clouds, and they'll be shifting around throughout the day. Highs will be in the mid-60s today, and then tonight lows will drop into the mid-40s with partly cloudy skies. Friday looks mostly cloudy with high temperatures working their way into the upper 60s to low 70s.
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11: I'm Storm Tracker 6 meteorologist Katie Nicolau. Here's a look at your forecast. Today we'll see varied cloud cover across the area with some pockets of sun, others of clouds, and they'll be shifting around throughout the day. Highs will be in the mid-60s today, and then tonight lows will drop into the mid-40s with partly cloudy skies. Friday looks mostly cloudy with high temperatures working their way into the upper 60s to low 70s.
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14: I'm Storm Tracker 6 meteorologist Katie Nicolau. Here's a look at your forecast. Today we'll see varied cloud cover across the area with some pockets of sun, others of clouds, and they'll be shifting around throughout the day. Highs will be in the mid-60s today, and then tonight lows will drop into the mid-40s with partly cloudy skies. Friday looks mostly cloudy with high temperatures working their way into the upper 60s to low 70s.
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0: What?
1: 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That's it. All you need is to get promoted one more time. More extra than
0: if
1: I
0: you
1: do.
0: Act right?
1: Yeah, act right.
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1: I'll tell you. I'm going to still meet you at the break room, though.
2: Now, look, man, Friday, we got to catch up with another couple on Date Fail. Hopefully, we can patch them up just in time for the week.
1: Come on now. You know we got some extra cash with that $1,000 mini game. Let's get paid.
0: All right, make sure you wake up, win, and laugh with your favorite morning show. 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
16: I'm Storm Tracker 6 meteorologist Katie Nicolau. Here's a look at your forecast. Today we'll see varied cloud cover across the area with some pockets of sun, others of clouds, and they'll be shifting around throughout the day. Highs will be in the mid-60s today, and then tonight lows will drop into the mid-40s with partly cloudy skies. Friday looks mostly cloudy with high temperatures working their way into the upper 60s to low 70s.
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0: It's Dee Dee in the morning, and if you missed the show, how much money does a woman need to make for you to act right then?
1: $1,000 extra.
0: $1,000 extra.
1: Then me. That's it. All you need is to get promoted one more time, more extra than
0: and
1: I
0: you
1: do.
0: You act right.
1: Yeah, act right.
2: And you've been working enough overtime.
1: I'll tell you. I'm gonna still meet you at the break room though.
2: Yeah. Now look, man. Friday, we gotta catch up with another couple on Date Fail. Hopefully, we can patch them up just in time for the weekend.
1: Come on now. You know we got some extra cash with that $1,000 mini game. Let's get paid.
0: All right, make sure you wake up, win, and laugh with your favorite morning show. And if you haven't yet subscribed on YouTube, hit us up at
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5: I'm Storm Tracker 6 meteorologist Katie Nicolau. Here's a look at your forecast. Today we'll see varied cloud cover across the area with some pockets of sun, others of clouds, and they'll be shifting around throughout the day. Highs will be in the mid-60s today, and then tonight lows will drop into the mid-40s with partly cloudy skies. Friday looks mostly cloudy with high temperatures working their way into the upper 60s to low 70s.
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0: It's Dee Dee in the morning, and if you missed the show, how much money does a woman need to make for you to act right then?
1: $1,000 extra.
0: $1,000 extra.
1: Then me. That's it. All you need is to get promoted one more time. More extra than
0: and
1: I
0: you
1: do.
0: Act right?
1: Yeah, act right.
2: And you've been working enough overtime,
1: I'll
2: man.
1: I'll tell you. I'm going to still meet you at the break room, though.
2: Yeah. Now, look, man, Friday, we got to catch up with another couple on Date Fair. Hopefully, we can patch them up just in time for the weekend.
1: Come on now. You know we got some extra cash with that $1,000 mini game. Let's get paid.
0: All right, make sure you wake up, win, and laugh with your favorite morning show. And if you haven't yet subscribed on YouTube, hit us up at
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2: 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Thank you for moving with Metro Malik. We're going to move live and in person. There's a party happening, and I want you to put it on your calendar. It's the Lansing Fiesta. I'll give you details down the line after Janet Jackson and Jay-Z. 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

0: There's the bottle party stacks 92.1. Thank you for moving with Metro Malik. There's a party. It's the Lansing Fiesta, the third annual Lansing Fiesta and Carnival that's happening the weekend of June 18th, which is actually a Thursday, through the 21st, which is a Sunday. It's happening at Adado Riverfront Park in downtown Lansing. So they have carnival rides, they have vendors, they have food, live music, there's a beer tent, and they got some music nights. Country music is on Thursday the 18th, and then old school hip-hop and R&B with yours truly on Friday the 19th, and then Tejano Explosion on Saturday the 20th, and then DJ Sensation on Sunday the 21st. So that's your musical lineup. I have a night. I'm honored. So put it on your calendar. The third annual Lansing Fiesta happening the weekend of the 18th through the 21st. This is your Lansing local connection as you're moving with Metro Malik with It's That Part of the Party. Coming up down the line, a little taste of summer from DJ Jazzy Jeff and the Fresh Prince on Stax 92.1.
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10: Partly cloudy to mostly cloudy skies throughout the rest of the day, with lows for tonight getting into the low to mid 40s across the region. High temperatures do warm up for tomorrow, getting into the higher 60s, but mostly cloudy skies throughout the day. Few chances of rainfall pushing on in into the evening as well as on Saturday. For Storm Tracker 6, I'm meteorologist Daniel Nemus.
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This is that part of Party Stacks 92.1. Thank you for moving with Metro Malik. I was turning on R-Dub the other night, and I found myself dancing with myself. We'll talk about it down the line after Maze and Doja Cat. Here is 112 pouring something sweet out for you on Stacks 92.1.

0: You're moving with Metro Malik on Stax 92.1 with the hits that power the party. I was checking out R-Dub's Slow Jams the other night and had me kind of in the, you know, well, I was by myself, so it had me melancholy at worst, but I was enjoying the tunes. And what was one of the things? It was This Little Game We Play that came through, and then Mariah Carey, Vision of Love, came after. I forget what he calls him, but he was talking about to Ivan, and Ivan was just smitten with his special lady friend, and they had a newborn baby, and he was talking about how deep their connection is and how much they get along and how much they can talk about everything through the good stuff and the bad stuff. I found it so endearing, and it was so sweet, and just listening to this young man talk about his special lady just kind of warmed my heart and had me kind of slow dancing with myself. And the song came on, had me feeling kind of good. So I still believe in love, and hopefully you have love in your life. And if you do, you can check out R-Dub slowing things down again tonight, and then once again on Saturday from 8 to midnight, and tonight from 11 to 1 o'clock in the morning with the hits that follow the party. That train be rolling with Tony and Missy Elliott on Stax 92.1.
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1: What?
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Stacks 92.1 with the Hits That Pile the Party. Thank you for moving with Metro Malik. And I got to say it again, because I just feel good about it, is the 517-day celebration that I had and was hosting at the Lansing Shuffle and Rotary Park. I want to talk about that down the line after Little Prince and Akon. Here is the Ghost Town TJs as the Hits That Pile the Party on Stacks 92.1.

0: Stacks 92.1 with the hits that pile the party. Thank you for moving with Metro Malik, and thank you for coming out on Saturday. I know it's been about a week, but I really appreciate you coming out celebrating the 517. And what was great about that, the people and the fun and the whimsicalness of it all. So Lansing Shuffle, thank you very much for being a host. Rotary Park, thank you for being a host. Message Maker, thank you for bringing the sound and making us sound great with the musicians and the music. And then Bounce House Kings, you brought some bouncy stuff and an arch, what'd you call it, a axe throwing thing. That was super cool. So that was fun. And that pretty much stayed busy the whole time, the Bounce House. Bounce House Kings coming through, making things happen. So I appreciate you celebrating the 517 with us. Sheet Metal Workers Local 7 came through just fantastically to make sure everything was covered. And that was great. So thank those and support those that support you. Coming up down the line, that party train is not stopping with a little something from Dr. Dre. Is this the Ball the Party on Stacks 92.1?
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12: Mid-Michigan weather on Stacks 92.1.
13: Partly cloudy to mostly cloudy skies throughout the rest of the day, with lows for tonight getting into the low to mid-40s across the region. High temperatures do warm up for tomorrow, getting into the higher 60s, but mostly cloudy skies throughout the day. Few chances of rainfall pushing on in into the evening, as well as on Saturday. For Storm Tracker 6, I'm meteorologist Daniel Nemus.
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Hey, it's the Hits That Pile the Party on Stax 92.1. Thank you for moving with Metro Malik on this Thursday. Alan Ross coming up around the corner. Run DMC and Naughty by Nature is coming through. Here's Big X of Pluck with the Hits That Pile the... Never know what to say about this song. Stax 92.1.

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Thank you for moving with Metro Malik. Coming up down the line, Lucas, Sam Smith, and Kim Petra. Here is Blue. Don't make her mad with the Hits That Power of the Party on Stacks 92.1.

0: One. It's Dee Dee in the morning, and if you missed the show, how much money does a woman need to make for you to act right then?
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0: $1,000 extra.
1: Then me. That's it. All you need is get promoted one more time, more extra than
0: I
1: do.
0: You act right?
1: Yeah, act right.
2: And you've been working enough overtime.
1: I'll tell you. I'm going to still meet you at the break room, though.
2: Yeah. Now, look, man, Friday, we got to catch up with another couple on Date Fair. Hopefully, we can patch them up just in time for the week.
1: Come on now. You know we got some extra cash with that $1,000 mini game. Let's get paid.
0: All right, make sure you wake up, win, and laugh with your favorite morning show. And if you haven't yet subscribed on YouTube, hit us up at
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0: I'm on with the Is That Bother Party on Stacks 92.1. Thank you for moving with Much Malik on this Thursday. Melissa Marciniak of Lansing, we appreciate you coming through. Coming up down the line, it is the Commodores and Daft Punk. Here is Blackstreet. That no doubt that party train is going to keep on rolling on Stacks 92.1.
1: Yeah. You know what? I like the play. No diggity. No doubt. Play on, play it. Play on, play it. Yo, Trey, drop the verse.

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1: Stacks 92.1. Thank you for moving with Metro Malik. So if you're going away for the holiday, make sure that your oils change fresh. So fresh and so clean. Your tires are full of air. What else? You have a safety kit, a first aid kit, lots of water. Put a blanket because, you know, the weather be changing. I was so happy that it warmed up and then I opened up all the windows in my apartment and then came home yesterday and I was like, "Burr, am I turning the heat on?" Oh, schizophrenia weather. And then as you're packing, don't forget the party in your pocket. 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
13: Partly cloudy to mostly cloudy skies throughout the rest of the day, with lows for tonight getting into the low to mid 40s across the region. High temperatures do warm up for tomorrow, getting into the higher 60s, but mostly cloudy skies throughout the day. Few chances of rainfall pushing on in into the evening as well as on Saturday. For Storm Tracker 6, I'm meteorologist Daniel Nemus.
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Stacks 92.1 with the hits that ball the party. Happy Thankful Thursday. I'm thankful for you being here. Around the corner, Janet Jackson is going to take you on a trip, and then Boyz II Men is going to end the trip. Here's Kehlani. But if you want to move live and in person, you can move with me. Find details at MetroMalik.com. That's Malik with an E. MetroMelik. Photographs, video, DJ work. I got it for you. All right, here's Kalani with the hits that power the melancholy. Get out of my house. Here's your stuff. Stack 92.1.

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Stacks 92.1 with Is That Part of the Party. Thank you for moving with Much of Malik. I was tongue-tied and can't figure out what I was talking about. We appreciate you listening. Nadine Zimmerman, probably listening on the app while you're working second shift. She works hard for the money. So hard for it, honey. She works hard for the money, and you bet her treat her right. Coming up down the line, it's Beastie Boys and Drake. Here is Usher and Pitbull with these the bully power. Blah, blah, blah, blah, blah. Stacks 9821. Ah, Mushmouth.

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3: 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What up, Mom?

0: 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Right now, let's get into this motherfucker.
1: There's that bout of body stacks, 92.1. Happy Thursday to you. I appreciate you being here. Coming up down the line is Michael Jackson and Sunshine Anderson. Here is Aaliyah wondering, like, hey, you know, what's up? Is this that right thing? Is it you? Is it you? Huh? Is it? It's the pile of the party. I know that. It's on Stacks 92.1.

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0: There's that bout of body stacks 92.1. Thank you for moving with Metro Malik, and I appreciate you being here and lending me your ear. There's one thing I've learned in the last couple of years is not giving up on yourself and keep pushing it and put one foot in front of the other. That's all I know. You got to have dogmatic determination to get to your goals. And sometimes your goals are thrust upon you. You had no idea that you're going to have to be able to do the things that you need to do to make it through life. Nothing hits harder than life. It's that movie from Rocky Balboa. And whoever wrote that line is a genius, because it's not how many times you get hit, it's how many times you get hit and get back up. That's what matters. And a lot of times we get caught up in the woes, and the person gets caught up in the melancholy of it all, and they're not really thinking about all the, I almost curse, all the successes that they've had in the past. And you're already building blocks to make you be the best you that you can be, so you can move forward with thoughtful wisdom. Use that things that you've gone through in the past to help move you forward. Stay strong. You've already built the pillars. Build the house around it. Keep going. I believe in you. You can make it happen. So keep moving. Keep making that decision every day. It has nothing to do with motivation. It has nothing to do with feeling. It is dogged determination, decision-making process to decide to do one darn thing a day to move that ball forward. And I'll see you on the flip just after 3 with more Is That Ball the Party, 6921. Don't forget to love yourself.
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12: Mid-Michigan weather on Stax 92.1.
13: Partly cloudy to mostly cloudy skies throughout the rest of the day with lows for tonight getting into the low to mid-40s across the region. High temperatures do warm up for tomorrow, getting into the higher 60s, but mostly cloudy skies throughout the day. Few chances of rainfall pushing on in into the evening as well as on Saturday. For Storm Tracker 6, I'm meteorologist Daniel Nemus.
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17: Yeah.

Stax 92.1 with the Hits That Bow the Party. Thank you for moving with Metro Malik. I forgot to tell you about the Metro Malik Music Mix happening at 5 o'clock tomorrow. Hopefully that's something you can look forward to. Coming up around the corner, Tupac, JT, Bruno Mars, and Jay-Z. And when you hear that, you know it's the Baker Boys coming down doing what they do. And then R-Dub putting you in the mood after that. Here is Leon Thomas with the Hits That Power That Vibe on Stax 92.1.

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0: Yo, it's Baker Boys, Eric V and Nick V, man. You got to wake up with DD in the morning.
1: Uh-huh.
0: Metro Malik in the afternoons. And who's at night?
1: Baker Boys in the house, big baby. Turn it way past 10 with the Bakers is in the building.
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2: 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Welcome to the Baker Boys Show. Nick V and Eric V. Every day, we're going to sing a song. Sing along if you know the words.

0: Nick V up in the Baker Buzz coming up. What do you got?
1: Well, I know Chris Rock is a comedian, and could he be joking about this? Do you think the actual same women who wanted to go after Tupac wanted to be with Chris Rock back in the 90s? Chris Rock played Pookie in New Jack City.
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1: I don't know, man. Let's talk about it.
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1: What would you do if you were in an industry, say, you know, the movie industry, the music industry, and then all of a sudden you're dating a woman, but she happens to be dating somebody else that you know in the industry as well? Well, that happened to Chris Rock and Tupac,
0: it's
1: supposedly.
0: It's a small world. But my question is, why would the woman who wanted Tupac want to be with Chris Rock? I mean,
1: maybe Chris Rock made her laugh.
0: Made her laugh. Chris Rock recently revealed on the Fly on the Wall podcast that Tupac Shakur didn't like him because they were often going after the same women.
1: I can see that happening.
0: Rock described their relationship as weird, joking that he always won the battle. The topic came up while Rock was listening to his current top five rappers, and the comedian shared that he put Kanye West at number one before listing off other rappers, including Kendrick, Snoop, Nas, and Jay-Z.
1: Oh, no, I would never have Kanye at the top of my list ever.
0: Kanye, huh?
1: No.
0: Notably, leaving Tupac off the list entirely. He's still hating on Tupac in his death.
1: Well, yeah.
0: He probably got all the girls.
1: I mean, it's a serious situation. When you start dating the same type of girls and the guy that, you know, becomes a nemesis going after your girl, you know, it becomes a problem.
0: Mad Salvi says that laughter wins them over.
1: I don't know about that.
0: Ladies in the chat.
1: It wins it to a certain degree.
0: Let me know. I mean, a bad boy. Hold on.
1: You had the thug guy, right? With the thug life tattoo.
0: Yeah.
1: You know, he had the bad boy image. And the whole thing, that's gonna win. Over laughter all day.
0: Ladies, we want to know in the chat if you had to choose before Tupac or...
1: I've seen some of these comedians' wives. They're not that great.
0: Chris Rock in the 90s. Think about it. Hit me up in the chat. Baker Boys, there's your Baker Buzz. It's the Baker Boys powering the party on Stacks 92.1.

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1: 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Hey, it's Nick V and Eric V, the Baker Boys, here for a thoughtful Thursday.
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7: Partly cloudy to mostly cloudy skies throughout the rest of the day, with lows for tonight getting into the low to mid 40s across the region. High temperatures do warm up for tomorrow, getting into the higher 60s, but mostly cloudy skies throughout the day. Few chances of rainfall pushing on in into the evening, as well as on Saturday. For Storm Tracker 6, I'm meteorologist Daniel Nemus.
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2: What the what?
3: Let's go with the maggots. This is ancient right here.
4: Yeah, everything old is new again, and apparently that includes maggot-based healthcare. Maggot therapy uses lab-raised, germ-free fly larvae that is FDA-cleared. Ouch. Medical devices. Maggots eat only dead tissue, secreting digestive enzymes and dissolve necrotic flesh.
3: So they throw up or they poop out all the good stuff back onto your flesh. They eat up all the dirty and the dead flesh, and they leave positive stuff.
4: Yeah, so... Wow. Would you let this happen to you?
3: This sounds amazing, actually.
4: Like, what?
3: It's pretty. Think about what they're doing. You know, they're on your skin. They're going to eat up all the dead and all the disease.
4: Right. Then they're going to vomit on you.
3: They're going to vomit on you and leave you positive stuff. Well, I think this is a good thing.
4: All right. Well, it's helped battlefield wounds heal, and modern maggot therapy was a pioneer in the 1990s. And that's your What the Up News.
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2: When I'm alone in my room, sometimes I stare at the wall, and in the back of my mind, I hear my conscience call, telling me I need a girl who